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1: So I'm at the grocery store. I didn't leave my cart like in the parking lot. I kind of put it, I hiked up the front wheels and let it sit on the little median thing.
2: Oh,
1: there.
2: Oh, no. You're a curb hiker? Yeah. Oh, no.
1: Anyway, I'm walking back to my car, and this older lady pulls up in her Buick, puts her window down. All she says is two words, be better, and then rolled her window up and drove away.
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2: Putting those stickers on my car. 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You put your cart. You didn't put your cart back." And he puts stickers, like a magnet, on people's car that says, "I didn't put my cart back" or something. And people are like, "Get away from my car."
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day, Potts Farm was a place to go. 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
2: 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What's up?
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3: 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Okay. 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

0: up with my younger brother.
1: Yes.
0: So yeah, his check engine light comes on. And I said, okay, well, we just have to go get one of those places that'll give you the little reader. And I Google it. It could be that you need an oil change. You might be low on oil. And he's like, well, how do I know that? I'm like, you don't know how to check your oil?
2: Oh, I love that.
0: Stand back. Yes. Stand back, son. You are dry as a bone. No wonder we're getting air. So I march back in the store. He's like, well, I don't know what kind of oil I need. Shush. Men are talking.
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0: Mornings with Big D and Bubba.
1: Eric says, it's hard to act nonchalant when you're as chalant as I am.
2: Mm-hmm. Brian says, I don't even know what chalant means. Brian says, I've started thinking about the hereafter. Like, every time I walk into a room, I go, what am I hereafter?
1: Dad. Michelle says, that discount wig store, it's named Small Price Toupee. Toupee. Yeah, it's beautiful. Visual, maybe. But yeah, you got it.
2: And Tim says, never go grocery shopping whenever you're hungry. Similarly, don't go clothes shopping when you're naked.
1: All right. Get a good tweet. Tag us. We'll see it. At Big D and Bubba.
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He left his fortune to some guy he barely knew. 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
1: What are y'all's thoughts on people who buy your coffee in front of you and you don't know them?
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1: 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I don't do it anymore.
3: No, the closest I came was the guy in front of me. His card didn't work or something. And so it was just taking too long. I was like, oh my gosh, what is this, $5? And so I was like, here you go, man. Like, I'll pay for it. And he comes back 10 minutes later and hands me a 20.
2: Aww.
3: Super nice. 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I was like, I'm frustrated. You're wasting my time. Here's $5, bro. And then I got paid quadruple.
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4: 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Today's special guest, Luke Bryan. Could see a few showers early, clouds clearing later. High today, low to mid 70s across Big Country.
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1: He's a ranch hand in a pinch, man. 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
2: What's up, Carson? Good morning.
3: Good morning to you. Isn't it like the worst day when you go to the grocery store and they've changed the layout?
4: Yes.
3: It is just, it's a weird adult thing.
4: Why do they do that anyway?
3: I don't know, but you feel like you've been dropped into an alternate universe. It's like the darkest timeline. I don't know where it is anymore.
4: The one by my house just moved, like all the ethnic food is over by the bathrooms now, and they've put it like in this weird little, like it's a whole corner of ethnic food. And I'm like, okay, but it used to be in these spots, and I knew exactly where to
3: yes,
4: go.
3: Yes, you changed the map in my head. Well, I have other bad news for you, Bubba. It's not a grocery store, but our thrift store has changed its layout.
4: What?
3: Yes. I walked in the other day, and they have... I get it. We're heading into fall, into winter, so they moved the sweaters, the coats, the blazers, the jackets. Those are now all front and center, which meant everything that was there is now in different places. And my usual, all right, get in, get out. I know what I'm looking for. Oh, it took me the better part of 20 minutes to even get my bearings.
5: What a tough life we got.
3: This is straight up adulting irritation.
4: Why do they do that? I mean, seriously, it is very annoying whenever your stores rearrange. And there has to be some kind of reason they do it. Is it just to break up your habits to make you form new ones?
3: Well, what happened? I walked around the store. And because you made me take more time looking at all the racks, did I end up buying more? Of course I did. They knew what they were doing. They got my money.
4: I'm actually looking right now. Hey, why do stores rearrange everything? And according to the internet, it encourages impulse buys. It also features the seasonal goods, and it helps them to manage inventory and space. But this is mainly built around, you know, breaking your normal routine. That way, while you're searching, you notice and buy things that you didn't plan to get.
2: Side note, do you know that at grocery stores, the codes for like produce, do you know that every grocery store in America uses the same code?
4: Mm-hmm. Bananas
3: really?
4: Are always the same ones.
2: Yep, it's always the same. You can Google it, and if they have a problem, like you don't have star fruit or whatever, you can Google it.
4: And the organic ones are basically the same number, but you just add a 9 to the front.
2: Come on, look at you.
3: Wow. Yeah.
2: Are you impressed with us?
3: I am.
2: Look at us redneck losers being so small.
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2: Here is our forecast across Big Country. A few showers possible this morning. Clouds clearing later. Highs today low to mid-70s. Partly cloudy tonight. Chilly with a low of 45. Tomorrow, partly sunny. High Friday, upper 60s. And for the weekend, maybe a shower Saturday, but mostly sunny conditions expected on Sunday.

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1: Hello. This Hi. Is the security department for This Is Not a Telemarketing Call. We would like to speak with Leslie.
2: This is the most telemarketing call
1: I've ever heard. To verify recent activity on your Visa card, ending in 472.
2: Oh,
1: to continue in English,
2: that's mine.
1: Press 1.
2: No, it's not.
1: If this is Leslie, please press 1. We would like to verify some recent activity on your Visa card, ending in 472. Before we can proceed, I need to confirm your identity. Please key in the last 4 digits of the social security number associated with the account.
2: That's the best. That's it.
1: The social security number you have entered does not match our record.
2: No.
1: Please key in the last.
2: I think it's 1, 2, 3, 4.
1: Please hold while your call is transferred.
3: Oh, all right. You've been scammed. Yeah. La, la, la, la, la, la. It's the happiest telemarketing music ever. Dear telemarketing company, 1988 called.
4: I just ran up the subway stairs in my bright white sneaks, and now I'm looking up at the big buildings in the big city, because I can make it here.
1: Please hold while your call is being transferred to the next available security analyst.
5: Hello, this is Danielle with First Horizon Client Services. It seems as though our fraud detection system has identified what appears to be suspicious activity on the card, and we would like to go over that with you today.
3: Man, I'll tell you.
5: The last name.
3: This is not like somebody's number. I don't know who you guys are calling or what, but this is actually a business.
5: Uh-huh. Okay, I'll be more than happy to remove it from our system.
3: Yeah, so I don't know.
2: Yeah, I don't know. It's fun, though.
3: Is there a real person actually connected to this, or are you the scammer?
5: This is actually, you're speaking to First Horizon Bank. We're based out of Memphis, Tennessee, and this phone number that we're calling is connected, or we thought was connected, to a card, and that's why we were calling.
2: Oh, you guys are right. I think it's legit. I believe it now.
3: Oh, okay. Yeah, so whoever it was.
2: I'll test it. What's the most famous barbecue place in Memphis? It's downtown in an alley.
5: So we're based out of Memphis.
2: Nah,
5: I'm in North Carolina.
2: Oh. What's Bill Belichick's girlfriend's name?
5: You would have to ask somebody who actually knows.
2: No one knows.
3: All right, well, good luck trying to catch the scammers. Yeah. But, yeah, this is not a good number for whoever opened that account.
2: Yeah, sorry about that.
3: Maybe they were the scammer.
2: Yeah, maybe y'all are getting scammed.
5: Maybe.
3: All right, good luck.
5: Well, thank you so much. I'll remove that for you guys. Y'all have a great day, okay?
3: You too. Bye. Tickle, tickle.
5: Bye-bye.
3: She laughed.

0: Big D and Bubba before the show.
1: Carlos in Midland, Texas. What's up, Carlos? We got your wedding invite. Is this your invite? Are you getting married?
2: No. It's my son's getting married.
1: Oh, right. All right. So, Bubba, we got an invite from Carlos here. It's a QR code.
3: Does your son want us at his wedding?
2: Yes.
3: Okay.
2: Yeah, I called him after I sent it. I told him, hey, y'all might be getting a call. from Big D and Bubba saying that they might be coming to y'all's wedding. And, of course, with it being with them, you know, they might invite the whole world because that's who listens to them.
1: Well, I will tell you this, Carlos. I looked at the date. It's going to be Saturday, October 24th. Horrible that weekend. That's Texas and Ole Miss at DKR in Austin. Also, A&M is playing Alabama. That's at Bama. So I get that. And then Tech is playing Cincinnati, but again, that's in Cincinnati.
3: As someone who had a football season wedding, I would like to say this again. We need to stop this. I understand that's when all the venues are available. They're all available during football season, but there's a reason.
1: Do it on a Thursday with Maction. There's a Mac conference. Do it then.
2: Okay. I agree. I mean, my wedding was in December, so.
3: Yeah. Carlos, I can remember looking out. I'm standing up there at the pulpit, you know. I'm up at the whatever by the thing, and I look out, and there's Big D in the audience, and I see a little wire coming down out of his ear, and I'm like, that turkey is listening to the game right now.
1: Looks like a Secret Service agent who didn't pass the physical.
2: Nowadays, he can watch the game on the phone.
1: Yeah. That's right. He may be up there. He may probably watch it on his watch. Yeah, he can get one of those eye watches or whatever. I don't know, and he'll be

0: And they're going, I'm sorry, what's... Oh, yeah, I do. Score! Tell your... What is your son's name?
1: Elijah,
0: and her name is...
1: Nada.
2: Right. Happy congratulations to Elijah and Nada, Carlos's son. And Carlos, thank you for the invitation to the wedding.
0: Yeah, we appreciate it.
2: Even if we don't go, do we have to get a... Is this so we can get like on the...
1: Yeah.
2: Okay.
0: There it is, Carlos.
2: Yeah, we
0: Carlos,
2: know.
0: Carlos, don't bury the lead. just like a kid. Yeah, I need money, Dad. All right, Carlos, we'll take care of you, man. We'll help out. All right, thank you, man. Tell them the best.
1: All right, thank you.
2: Take care. Bye-bye.

0: This is the Big D and Bubba Before the Show.
1: So, Bubba, I thought about you. There's this app called Libby, L-I-B-B-Y.
2: I have it.
1: Do you really?
2: Yeah, the book app.
1: Yeah.
2: From the library.
3: Yeah.
1: You yes. do too?
3: Mm-hmm.
1: You nerds.
2: Yeah, man. It's free and it's awesome. If you, how many times have we talked about going to the library and getting a library card?
1: You talk about it a lot.
2: If you don't, well, like once every quarter, I think. Once every 3 months we bring it up. But it's literally, you're already paying the taxes. You're already paying for the library. So you might as well get a little something free out of it.
1: Say it like a preacher would.
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2: So and you of have course, the, all the books.
1: If you have a library subscription card, who has a library subscription?
2: Right here. Dude, it's great because the library, you want free streaming services? They got them. You know, people paying for Netflix and all that. They've got all the streaming movies and all that
3: you
2: for free.
3: You can check out passes to national parks.
2: You can do all kinds of stuff.
1: You know, the other thing I think about a library is when, like, serial killers go and use their...

0: Wi-Fi so that no one catches them.
1: Yeah. And they always get caught.
0: Do they?
1: Oh, yeah.
2: Yeah, BTK.
1: You don't think they're
0: BTK
1: tracking?
0: Got caught by the...
2: I don't know if it was a library or church computer, but he straight up asked the police an anonymous letter like, I mean, you guys can't track this. With, and they're like, no, of course we can't. Yeah.
1: You get on a government computer, believe me, every keystroke is logged.
2: Yep.
1: But yeah, so go to the library, and I know it's crazy. When's the last time you went into the library? Step in there and show them your driver's license and get yourself a library card. Grab a book while you're there.
2: Also, don't sleep on library book sales. A lot of times for like $5, they'll let you fill a bag with books that they're just phasing out. You can get some deals.
0: When I walk in and that smell, it immediately makes my stomach turn. It's like it starts flipping.
1: Way?
0: Yeah, I get like butterflies in my stomach.
1: Oh, from studying back in the day?
0: I don't know what it is. It's weird. It's like when you... Anyway.
1: Library cards are free. You can borrow video games. You can do movies. You can do all the stuff. Art. Oh, yeah. I mean,
0: Libby is the app. You can use that if you have the library card or subscription, whatever they call it. And you can go through there and put it to your Kindle and boom. I mean, of course you guys know about it.

0: before the show.
1: Well, the weather is going to be changing, and don't get caught flat-footed, as they say.
2: Yeah, go to Tractor Supply. You know, they're a sponsor of the show. They do so much with us, and I just want to give them a little kiss back, because if you're looking for, like, all your preps, all your stuff to get you through, you know, the coming weather, they've got it. Start off with the basics, like headlamps, you know, like flashlights. There's nothing better than a headlamp because it's looking exactly where you're looking.
1: Yep.
2: You're putting the light exactly where you want. You're not having to tell your kid, hold the light here, you know? And you.

0: also then have two free hands to do whatever you need to do. Folding camp shovels, they have them. BB guns, I know like that people go, what? They have the little air rifles. Telling you, in a pinch, let's say things go down for a long time. Squirrels, bro. Birds, man.
1: Dude, you go straight to apocalypse so fast.
0: I know. Plastic sheeting. I know that's crazy, but you can do improvised shelters. You can do repairs. They've got all the field guides at Tractor Supply. So if you're looking for plants and learning how to do certain knots, they've got all that there. They do flagging tape. They have generators, propane, dual fuel. They got all that. The bolt cutters. You never know. If the zombie apocalypse happens.
2: Yeah, and it will.
0: You're going to need to cut some bolts.
1: Yeah, you're going to have to get onto access. That base. Yeah, that's right.
0: Rubber boots. They got heavy-duty tent stakes, fire blankets. They got rain ponchos, respirators, storage totes. Yeah, where are you going to put your stockpile? You got to have it all in one place. Make sure you put your headlamps that we talked about earlier with that because you need them. Seeds, folding saws, hatchets, bungee cords, tie-down straps, tarps. They've got it all, man. I just want to say you don't want to get, like Big D said, you don't want to get caught flat-footed, you know?
1: I got my
0: things go down for 2 or 3 days, you're good to go. Plus, they also have those 5-gallon buckets, and you can get those screw down, you know, the little screw down lids that make everything airtight.
1: Yeah.
0: For storage.
1: Yeah.
0: You got that too.
1: Okay.
0: Keep the bugs out of your food.
1: Okay. All right.
0: Just saying.
1: But do you have any of this?
0: I do. Dude. Come on.
1: Dude, were you going down a list of stuff that you had at your house? You looked at it this
0: pretty
1: morning?
0: Pretty much.
1: I got my smoker there. I have that dual smoker. It's a stick smoker. It's like a wood-burning smoker on one side and a propane grill on the other side. It's like a dual. It's pretty cool, man.
0: Yeah.
1: Oklahoma Joe's makes it, and it's available there.
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1: Good morning. I'm the biggest fan out of your 17 listeners.
2: You're the biggest out of all 17?
1: Yep.
3: Wow. What is your name?
1: Kylie? Riley.
3: Like Riley Green?
1: Yes.
2: That's okay. Cool. Spelled different, though. You spell it with an R-Y?
1: No, it's R-I-L-E-E.
2: Oh, even cuter.
3: Oh, I love that. So who's your favorite singer?
1: Probably Hardy.
2: Yeah. I love that you chose Hardy.
3: Let's go, Riley.
1: Yeah.
3: So how old are you?
1: 10
3: years old. And what do you want to do for a living?
1: Horseshoeing.
2: What? Okay, Riley, you're the coolest person we've talked to today.
3: What did he say?
2: Horseshoeing.
3: don't be a horse shooter.
2: Yeah, don't do
3: be
2: that.
3: Be a horseshoer. A horseshoer. Wow, that's awesome.
2: That's so cool.
3: That is like the coolest job. I've never met someone who's a horseshoer.
1: That's what my dad does.
3: All right. Well, your dad sounds
2: awesome.
3: So you
2: want to be just like your dad, too?
3: Riley, you're the best. You are the best. You are the best. Thank you for calling, and thanks for being a pal of the show. We appreciate you. You are now moved up to listener number one.
2: Number one. Of all the 17, you're number one, Riley.
1: Thanks.
3: You're welcome. We'll see you later, Riley.
1: Okay, have a good day.
2: You too. Bye.
3: Bye.

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7: Some showers possible early, clouds on and off throughout the day, highs in the low to mid 70s. Complete forecast coming up. Now, Big Country News. A fatal accident reported in Wexford County. A woman died Wednesday afternoon following a two-vehicle crash at the intersection of East M115 and West 13th Street. Deputies say a vehicle driven by a man from Cedar collided with a vehicle driven by a woman from Boone. She was taken to the hospital where she died from her injuries. The man was treated at the scene for minor injuries. No names have been released as that investigation continues. In Emmett County, state police are investigating a hit-and-run crash after a construction zone worker was struck by a vehicle Wednesday afternoon. Troopers say it happened just before 2:30 p.m. yesterday near the intersection of U.S. 31 and Brutus Road, just south of Pellston. Preliminary investigation indicates a black Chevrolet SSR driven by an older man hit the worker before continuing south on U.S. 31. No word on the condition of the victim. Anyone with information is being asked to contact authorities in Emmett County. Yesterday in Toronto, former Tiger Max Scherzer beat his former club. The Blue Jays ended Detroit's six-game winning streak, beating the Tigers 5-1. I'm Mike Grisdale.
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7: Here is our forecast across Big Country. A few showers possible this morning, clouds clearing later, highs today low to mid 70s. Partly cloudy tonight, chilly with a low of 45. Tomorrow, partly sunny, high Friday, upper 60s. And for the weekend, maybe a shower Saturday, but mostly sunny conditions expected on Sunday.
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Tucker. I'm your announcer, David Angel. It's time to turn them up and wake up the world. From Nashville, streaming across the globe, every truck, every time zone. Big D and Bubba start now.

0: heaven and the earth. 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
1: Roger, Airport. Go for sighting.
2: Roger.
1: Okay. 73 miles down, 22.

album. That's right. We're about to get some new music from Luke. The album drops at midnight tonight, and he is going to be our guest coming up on the show in a little bit. Country girl, shake it. I say in a little bit, probably in about 2 hours.

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5: Some areas could see rain early on today, otherwise a mix of sun and clouds with highs in the low to mid-70s. Complete forecast in just a few moments. 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Preparations underway for the 30th Richard Crane Memorial Truck Show in St. Ignace this weekend. Trucks begin arriving today. They'll be on display in the downtown area beginning Friday, and the parade of lights across the Mackinac Bridge is Saturday night. Other events this weekend include Tap Into the Trails Saturday in Sheboygan, Michigan Firemen's Memorial Festival in Roscommon. It's the Paddle Antrim Festival in Bel Air, and the Onaway State Park Harvest Festival this weekend, along with the Onaway Car and Motorcycle Show. No one matched all the numbers in last night's Powerball. That jackpot grows to $298 million Saturday. And in the NFL, it's week 2 of the 2026 season, beginning tonight in Buffalo. Lions and Bills. Kickoff is 8:15. I'm Mike Grisdale with Big D and Bubba.
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5: Here is our forecast across Big Country. A few showers possible this morning. Clouds clearing later. Highs today low to mid-70s. Partly cloudy tonight. Chilly with a low of 45. Tomorrow, partly sunny. High Friday, upper 60s. And for the weekend, maybe a shower Saturday. But mostly sunny conditions expected on Sunday.
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0: Luke Holmes, Ain't No Love in Oklahoma. We're Big D and Bubba. 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

0: Tweet.
1: Jamie says, which two letters on the alphabet are always jealous? N, V.
2: Molly tweets, realizing my emergency contact is my husband, who doesn't even know his own doctor's name. But sure, call him in emergency, and he'll tell you to call me.
1: Erica says, you're born, you watch pants go from baggy to skinny, back to baggy every 10 years, and then you die.
2: And Sean says, alligators can live up to 100 years, which is why there's an increased chance that they will see you later.
1: Oh, good job, Sean. All right, get a good tweet tag us. We'll see it at Big D and Bubba. Tweet.

0: 800-667-8686. We're Big D and Bubba. That's Riley Green. And Think Is You Drunk?
1: Good morning. How are y'all doing?
0: Pretty good. And you?
1: I'm good. I just wanted to call and tell you I enjoy y'all show very much. Listen to y'all every morning.
0: Oh, thank you.
2: Thanks, man. What do you do for a living?
1: I'm a civil engineer.
2: What does that mean exactly?
0: It means he's very nice when he does his engineering.
2: Oh, I got you.
0: Yeah, he's very civil.
2: What is that, like bridges and stuff?
1: Yeah.
0: Oh, all right.
2: Sounds like you're smarter than we are.
1: I wouldn't say that.
0: I don't know. I would.
2: It's not a real tall order, honestly.
0: You're working on infrastructure. We're working on digestion.
1: I do appreciate what y'all do for the troops as well.
0: Oh, thank you, man.
2: It's the least that we can do, man.
1: But I'll let y'all go. I just want to say hi. I appreciate it. And I'm glad I got to talk to y'all.
0: Same. We're glad we got to talk with you.
2: Yeah, man. Call us anytime.
1: Will do. Thank you.
2: All right, brother.
1: Bye-bye.

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1: Maybe nothing sadder in the world than when the elderly get had by a robocall. this happened, we got this on tape and we wanted to play.

0: it back for you. Let's roll this. Hello?
1: Hello, my name is Elizabeth, and I'm with the Resort Rewards Center.
2: Hi, Elizabeth.
1: You stayed with us or at our partner resorts in the past.
2: Hello.
1: And you earned enough points to get you an amazingly, drastically discounted vacation.
2: Hello,
1: so
2: Elizabeth.
1: I'm just going to give you all the details really quick. Is that okay?
2: Hello, Elizabeth.
1: Well, you have been selected for a week's vacation to Orlando, Florida, right next to Disney. And you will also get a 3-day, 2-night stay on a beach in the Bahamas.
2: This is so exciting, Elizabeth.
1: We will also provide you with a cruise to get you
2: Thank
1: to the
2: you.
1: Island and back.
2: I am
1: now,
2: so happy.
1: This promotion will be given to
2: this
1: you at a resort employee
2: ever.
1: Rate, which has never been done before.
2: Elizabeth.
1: And you and your family will get an entire vacation
2: Elizabeth.
1: For 75% off the retail rate.
2: Hello.
1: And you can choose your travel dates anytime within the next 18 months.
2: Elizabeth.
1: And if that wasn't great enough, qualified travelers will
2: Hello.
1: Receive a complimentary bonus gift as well.
2: I'm getting sad because
1: so
2: you're not talking to me.
1: To see if you qualify, okay?
2: You're just talking at me. Hello, Elizabeth?
1: Oh, I'm so sorry. I just didn't hear that last part. I just need to ask you a few questions to see if you qualify. Is that okay?
2: Hello, Elizabeth?
1: I just need to ask a few questions to see if you qualify, okay?
2: Oh, sweet girl, Elizabeth. Hi.
1: Thank you for your time, and have a nice day.
2: but Elizabeth, we were talking.

0: telling me. It's Jason Aldean.
1: Don't sell me out.
0: And good morning, we're Big D and Bubba. 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
2: Good morning.
3: Hey, what's up, high score guy?

0: How'd you know it was me?
1: I don't know. We guessed.
0: You ready for my new score?
1: Are we? We were just talking about it.
0: $60,587,280,896.
2: Wow.
1: That's solid.
2: Dude.
0: Remember when I called you, I was at, and I was real low?
2: Yeah.
0: I'm playing double on my game. You already seen it, boy. I went all the way up to $15
2: billion. Wow. Dude, that is so great. I mean, I struggle with things like Fortnite because I'm a slow builder. Yeah. And I, you know, Call of Duty, I'm a camper. There's things that I do that are just not good. And I don't get scores like you.
0: I'm just lucky this morning. I just hit all that. I was down to $3 billion. Now look at me.
2: Yeah. Now look at him, Big D.
1: Now look at him. Now look at him. All right. Well, Score Guy, thank you. Looking forward to talking to you some other time.
0: All right, buddy.
2: All right, bud. Okay. Later.
0: Bye.
1: I can tell you, sometimes, like in real, like everyday life, I'll just go, hey, guys.
2: Hey, guys.
1: Hey, guys.
2: I do, too.
1: I do it all the time.
2: I walked into Walmart the other day. I'm like, hey, guys.
1: Hey,
2: to the
1: guys.
2: Little people like that by the greeter area.
1: Sometimes
2: hey, guys.
1: I'll go, you know who this is?
2: I don't do that.
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0: It's Carrie Underwood and Church Bells. We're Big D and Bubba. Don't forget, Luke Bryan is going to be our guest on the show coming up here in a little over an hour from right now in the Tractor Supply Studio for Life Out Here.
1: You have, what are you doing?
0: Bubba? Dating apps.
1: Oh. Okay, during the show? Are you finding?
0: Well, no, I got notifications and I got this thing. So, buddy, Monica likes you, and I'm looking at this.
2: Why do you have those turned on?
1: Is this going to be a thing now?
2: Yeah.
1: I don't know. I'm going to do this. This is
0: but
1: so.
0: I don't know. I think Monica's pretty great. Monica says, a life goal of mine is to make an epic playlist, comment a song I should add.
2: Oh, you're doing work for her.
0: That is a life.
2: Swipe left.
0: No, but I'm like, that's a life goal? That's a life goal.
2: Is that underachieving to you, or?
0: Yes, very much underachieving.
2: So are we swiping left on Monica?
0: Yes, Monica is gone. So anyway, I'll put it up now.
1: Thank you.
0: Back to work.

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6: Areas of rain early today, otherwise a mix of sun and clouds. Complete forecast coming up. Now,
2: Big
6: Country News. More sticker shock at the gas pump this morning. Prices spiked again overnight. Average price in Michigan right now for a gallon of regular is $4.74, but many stations in northern Michigan selling it close to $5 a gallon this morning. And the price of diesel has set another record high. Average in Michigan is now $6.54 a gallon. Fatal accident reported in Wexford County. A woman died Wednesday afternoon following a two-vehicle crash at the intersection of East M-115 and West 13th Street. Deputies say a vehicle driven by a man from Cedar collided with a vehicle driven by a woman from Boone. She was taken to the hospital where she later died. Man was treated at the scene for minor injuries. No names have been released as the investigation continues. In Emmett County, state police are investigating a hit and run after a construction zone worker was struck by a vehicle Wednesday afternoon. Troopers say it happened just before 2:30 p.m. yesterday near the intersection of U.S. 31 and Brutus Road. Preliminary investigation indicates that a black Chevrolet SSR driven by an older man hit the worker before continuing south on 31. No word on the condition of the victim. I'm Mike Grisdale with Big D and Bubba.
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6: Here is our forecast across Big Country. A few showers possible this morning, clouds clearing later, highs today low to mid-70s. Partly cloudy tonight, chilly with a low of 45. Tomorrow, partly sunny, high Friday, upper 60s. And for the weekend, maybe a shower Saturday, but mostly sunny conditions expected on Sunday.
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1: Okay, so tonight I'm going to be trying corn cookies.
0: What is corn cookies?
1: Corn cookies, it's kind of like, so it's this mix of cornbread, but cookies.
0: So it's sweet cornbread?
1: Kind of, yeah, with a hint of vanilla.
0: But crunchy like cookies?
1: Yeah.
0: Not crunchy, but not crunchy, I mean, like solid like a cookie.
1: Yes. So you make them, you just put egg, and it's like eggs and some of the butter, I think, and you mix it up, and then you bake them. And they come out like little cookies that taste kind of like corn bread and cookie. I'm pumped.
0: Yeah, I was going to say, it kind of sounds weird. Like, why don't you make cornbread or cookies? But, I love both. And
1: I do, too.
0: I'm not going to say that I'm close to the idea of trying your corn cookies.
1: it's called, if you may see it.

0: the grocery stores. I just happened to see it's called corn cookie baking mix.
1: They have dough like already done?
0: Yeah.
1: Like
0: that, yep. Dough? Yeah.
1: Corn cookie dough?
0: No. You've got to add.
1: So the I can't butter. Just eat it out of the thing.
0: You know what? You might be able. If anyone will, you will. Maybe I'll bring you some samples to work.
2: 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I'm your announcer, David Angel. 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
0: Hey, it's Big D and Bubba. You hear us talk about lean. It's a supplement that you add it in with your diet and exercise. You know, Bubba's lost almost over 50 pounds in his journey of weight loss. And the thing with lean is it's not an injectable. So if you've got like...
1: No needles. No say needles. It out loud.
0: Yeah, that's right. I don't even like to say it. I'm one of them. I'm just not a needle guy. And this is a supplement that you take, so there's no needle. And we got a great deal for you, too. If this is something that you're, you know, battling with, We've got a great deal for you.
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7: Some areas could see rain early on today, otherwise a mix of sun and clouds with highs in the low to mid-70s. Complete forecast in just a few moments. 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Preparations underway for the 30th Richard Crane Memorial Truck Show in St. Ignace this weekend. Trucks begin arriving today. They'll be on display in the downtown area beginning Friday, and the parade of lights across the Mackinac Bridge is Saturday night. Other events this weekend include Tap Into the Trails Saturday in Sheboygan, Michigan Firemen's Memorial Festival in Roscommon. It's the Paddle Antrim Festival in Bel Air, and the Onaway State Park Harvest Festival this weekend, along with the Onaway Car and Motorcycle Show. No one matched all the numbers in last night's Powerball. That jackpot grows to $298 million Saturday. And in the NFL, it's week two of the 2026 season beginning tonight in Buffalo. Lions and Bills. Kickoff is 8:15. I'm Mike Grisdale with Big D and Bubba.
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1: Here is our forecast across big country. A few showers possible this morning, clouds clearing later, highs today low to mid-70s. Partly cloudy tonight, chilly with a low of 45. Tomorrow, partly sunny, high Friday, upper 60s. And for the weekend, maybe a shower Saturday, but mostly sunny conditions expected on Sunday.
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0: Just a reminder, Luke Bryan is going to be our guest coming up in just about an hour from right now with Big D and Bubba.
1: So if you get on our social media, you'll see everyone in the comments every time. Bubba sure does look good. Look how much weight Bubba's lost. 50 to 60 plus pounds now. 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
2: So I was talking with Garrett about some money stuff. And I don't know if it's because I'm a girl I handle this differently, or because Garrett and I are technically

0: two different generations, but I'm going to Disney with my family real quick weekend for Halloween. And I put everything on my credit card. And my sister-in-law was going to pay me back. Okay. And I saw her a couple weeks ago and we talked about it. And I said, hey, I'll just shoot you the screenshots, the tickets, the hotel. And
1: divide
0: just
1: it in half.
0: Let you know. Yeah, I just. And so I did that. So I sent the screenshots. I sent the amounts and nothing. Okay. And then she sent me a happy birthday text. So she's obviously been in our text thread. And now I don't know what to do because I'm so weird about money. Garrett was like,
2: guilt her. No, seriously, just guilt her and say, hey, I've got my rent's coming up and I was counting on this money.
0: My credit card payment is due.
2: Yeah, there you go.
3: You just send her a Venmo request. If you just take away one step that she has to do to get you that money, I think it will make it a lot easier for her to just do it. To just press a button, she'll get the notification, she'll send you the money.
0: Okay.
2: That's smart. Okay. Yeah, I actually like that better, too, because then again.
0: Is that okay?
2: Yeah, because she said she was going to do
0: it. Yeah, and I know they've got the money. Like, I'm not worried about that, but I just,
3: You shouldn't have to ask if it's okay to ask for money that you're owed.
2: Especially whenever it was agreed to upfront that she was going to take care of her
0: part. I hate owing people money. Like, I never want anybody to think I've defaulted on a debt, so I'm right there. What's your Venmo? What can I do? And I know not everybody's that way or, oh, no, I forgot about it. But, like, I don't forget about it. And that's why I think I'm so weird. I don't want to upset things at Christmas. But also, I don't want to show up at Disney and I paid for this whole trip.
2: Yeah. Well, all you do is send her the Venmo request for the money she owes you with, like, a little emoji of a mouse or something. And she'll be like, oh, yeah, the mouse. Yeah, okay. I owe the money for that. And
0: okay.
2: Yeah, that's smart. That's the way to

0: 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You want to get in touch with us? What's up?
1: Just wanting to say hello, and I listen to your show every day, and I can't wait till tomorrow to listen to your Friday song, because it is a blast to listen to, and it makes me smile and laugh.
0: Oh, well,
1: and
0: thank
1: you. And I hope you guys have a great day.
0: Thank you. That's, like, super sweet of you. I mean, you're not a

0: asking for anything. I'm used to people asking for stuff like, hey, can we have tickets? Can we have this? Can we do that? I think it's cool that you're just being kind to us.
1: Oh, yeah, absolutely.
0: You're a good person.
2: You are. What's your name?
1: Megan.
0: Everybody, be like Megan. She's amazing.
2: Megan. Megan. Megan.
0: Megan. Slow clap.
1: Thank you.
2: Bye, Megan.
1: Bye. Have a great day.
0: Thank you. Bye. We love you.
1: Bye-bye. We love you, too.
3: Everything's still pretty much the same around here.

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1: I was talking to my brother the other day, and their next door neighbor, things have just gotten, they're not ugly, but they're not good. The city sent a letter to his family saying, hey, it's come to our attention that your freestanding garage is in need of repairs. You have 30 days to do this.
0: It's come to their attention.
1: Yeah, and they don't have an HOA, so this is not a homeowners association situation.
0: Somebody reported them.
1: It's the next door neighbor. They know it's the next door neighbor, and they had it in the plans for next year because this is not a small undertaking. But because it's the city now involved, you have 30 days to do this. They're scrambling, trying to find somebody to take care of this. And the neighbor comes over trying to act like, you know, obviously not mentioning it, and was asking them something about mowing a lawn or whatever. And my sister-in-law just straight up turned her back and walked in the house.
0: Good for her.
1: Yeah, she was like, I know what she did.
0: This is going to cost her thousands of dollars.
1: Tens of thousands. And she said it was in our plans for next year because they had to replace something with her pool. It's a whole thing. And so, So I'm like, ooh, neighbor drama that's not mine. I'm invested.
0: All right, so you ready for this? If you thought it was bad already, they started doing it in Dallas, and I know other cities are starting to roll it out. They're putting cameras all over the garbage trucks. And so what they're doing now, basically the whole city is an HOA. They're going around with the garbage trucks things, and they're like looking at people who don't mow their lawns. They're looking at any kind of, you know, urban blight, and they're reporting, it's being self-reported by the garbage trucks.
1: Wow.
0: And so, yeah, we're going to see a lot more of this
1: coming up. I wonder maybe if the garbage trucks got them, it wasn't their neighbor after. No, I mean, they're not.

0: in Dallas. So.
1: Yeah, but, well, I don't know what cities have it. I only saw a thing on Dallas because I know they were doing it. But the point is, yeah, we're, man.
2: So now we're all in an HOA, even if we're not in an HOA.
1: Yes.

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1: I have bad news about your squeezy cheese, Bubba.
0: What?
1: We have this block of squeeze cheese. It's squishy.
0: Yeah.
1: That you brought in, and I love it. We all play with it. TSA had updated their guidelines somewhat recently to include not just liquid, but gels over, 3.4 ounces that, you know, you can't take, let's say, a full can of hairspray on. But because a squishy is technically, a lot of them are gel-filled, they can't let them through. So parents are showing up with the squishies for their kids.
0: Yeah,
1: for
0: the like the Neatos and all those kind of things.
1: They're
0: like fidget squishy toys.
1: Fidget squishies, and they're not all making them through because they don't pass the guidelines.
0: Oh, my gosh.
1: Right?
0: How do we find out, that one obviously is larger than 3 ounces of squish.
1: I don't know. How if we have to weigh them?
0: Because that one is about 4 inches by 4 inches square. It is huge. That is a big block of squishy cheese.
1: It is hefty cheese. You want to make sure that if you, we've got the holidays coming up.
0: Yeah.
1: And if that's how you're going to keep your kids occupied on a plane going home to visit the family and it gets confiscated, that is not a place you want to be.
0: Okay, hold on. I'm actually going to,

0: can't believe I'm Googling airplane.
1: Airplane squishy?
0: Yeah, airplane approved. This is terrible. We have to actually. Okay, there are some. You can find some airplane approved squeezy toys.
1: Yeah.
0: Oh, wow. Yeah, it's not as fun. They've got some that are cute. They're shaped like an airplane and everything.
1: Adorable.
0: Yeah.
1: So, yeah, just make sure that because the last thing you want is for TSA to have to confiscate your child's toy.
0: TSA is, they're taking a bunch of them, leaving kids in tears. This is like, oh, wow, there's huge, lots of TikToks on it and everything.
1: Yeah.
0: Wow. Real fun country.
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7: 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Yesterday in Toronto, former Tiger Max Scherzer beat his former club as the Blue Jays ended the

0: Detroit's 6-game winning streak, beating the Tigers 5-1. Detroit in Chicago tonight to take on the White Sox. NFL, week 2 of the 2026 season begins tonight in Buffalo. Lions and Bills will dedicate the new Highmark Stadium. Lions will be without a couple starters on the offensive line. Guard Christian Mahogany and first-round pick tackle Blake Miller are out because of injuries suffered last week. Bills are a 4.5-point favorite. Kickoff is 8:15. Red Wings officially begin training camp today in Detroit. Dylan Larkin will not be on the ice due to an upper body injury. That's according to interim general manager Sean Horkoff.
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When someone on the show says, y'all, drink! Just kidding. Drink responsibly.

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1: Hello, is this Bubba?
0: Yeah.
1: I'm a really big fan of you guys. I like to listen to you guys on the radio. Almost every day.
0: Oh, well, thank you. Thank you very much. Would you like to say hi to Carson?
1: Yeah. Hello, Carson.
2: Hello.
1: How's the radio going so far?
3: Not good. No, it's going good, buddy.
1: A couple of minutes, you can on the Big D and Bubba song.
0: Yeah, you know, we could do a Big D and Bubba song for you right... We could do... give me 2 seconds here. I will get a Big D and Bubba song on for you as soon as we hang up the phone. How's that?
1: Yes.
3: Hey, did I hear a rooster in the background?
1: Yeah, I have chickens.
3: You have chickens. How many chickens you got?
1: I've got 1, 2 heads, and 3 chicks that are about to start laying eggs and 1 rooster.
3: Oh, nice. Do you name them?
1: Yeah, I named 1 Nugget.
0: Nugget, yeah, chicken nugget.
3: That's pretty good. Love that. Do you have any other animals?
1: Yeah, we got cats. I got a snake. We got a lizard.
3: Man,
2: oh,
3: that's awesome.
2: Wow,
1: that's pretty much it.
3: Yeah, we'll keep them separated.
1: Yeah.
3: Oh, what's your name?
1: Matthew.
0: All right, Matthew.
2: Good, Matthew.
3: Good talking to you, Big M. And we're gonna get your Big D and Bubba song on. All right, buddy.
1: Thank you.
3: All right, take care of those critters.
1: All right, I will.
3: All right, we'll see you, buddy.
1: Yes, you too.

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2: Areas of rain early today, otherwise a mix of sun and clouds. Complete forecast coming up. Now, big country news. More sticker shock at the gas pump this morning. Prices spiked again overnight. Average price in Michigan right now for a gallon of regular is $4.74, but many stations in northern Michigan selling it close to $5 a gallon this morning. And the price of diesel has set another record high. Average in Michigan is now $6.54 a gallon. Fatal accident reported in Wexford County. A woman died Wednesday afternoon following a two-vehicle crash at the intersection of East M-115 and West 13th Street. Deputies say a vehicle driven by a man from Cedar collided with a vehicle driven by a woman from Boone. She was taken to the hospital where she later died. Man was treated at the scene for minor injuries. No names have been released as the investigation continues. In Emmett County, state police are investigating a hit and run after a construction zone worker was struck by a vehicle Wednesday afternoon. Troopers say it happened just before 2:30 p.m. yesterday near the intersection of U.S. 31 and Brutus Road. Preliminary investigation indicates that a black Chevrolet SSR driven by an older man hit the worker before continuing south on 31. No word on the condition of the victim. I'm Mike Grisdale with Big D and Bubba.
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2: Here is our forecast across big country. A few showers possible this morning. Clouds clearing later. Highs today low to mid 70s. Partly cloudy tonight. Chilly with a low 45. Tomorrow partly sunny. High Friday upper 60s. And for the weekend, maybe a shower Saturday, but mostly sunny conditions expected on Sunday.
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0: It's Luke Combs and the other Luke. Luke Bryan is going to be our guest coming up here in just a few minutes with Big D and Bubba.
1: So if you get on our social media, you'll see everyone in the comments every time. Bubba sure does look good. Look how much weight Bubba's lost. 50 to 60 plus pounds now. He's doing great, man. And part of that is lean is with a good diet and exercise program as well.
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1: Have you heard the announcement of Kenny Chesney and Eric Church?
0: Yes, doing the stadiums.
1: Oh my God, I cannot wait. I've seen Eric Church 7 times.
0: So who do you think would win in a wrestling match? Eric Church or Kenny Chesney?
1: I think Church.
0: You're going with Eric Church? Yeah, I think Eric is a little dirtier. I think Eric is gonna, you know, break the rules and what it takes to win. No offense to Kenny. I think Kenny's a nice guy.
1: Yes. Too nice. Church is badass.
0: Well, luckily they're not gonna be wrestling, they're gonna be singing on stage, and so excited to see that big announcement. Kenny Chesney and Eric Church.
1: Super Bowl, man.
0: Yeah, it's gonna be crazy.
1: Yes.
0: All right.
1: Okay. Thank you.
0: All right.
1: Have
0: take
1: a great
0: care.
1: Day, buddy.
0: You too. Bye.
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3: Hey, it's Big D and Bubba. You hear us talk about Lean. It's a supplement that you add it in with your diet and exercise. You know, Bubba's lost almost over 50 pounds in his journey of weight loss. And the thing with Lean is it's not an injectable. So if you've got like...
0: No needles. No say needles. It out loud.
3: Yeah, that's right. I don't even like to say it. 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And this is a supplement that you take, so there's no needle. And we got a great deal for you, too. If this is something that you're, you know, battling with, We've got a great deal for you.
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8: Some areas could see rain early on today, otherwise a mix of sun and clouds with highs in the low to mid 70s. Complete forecast in just a few moments. 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Preparations underway for the 30th Richard Crane Memorial Truck Show in St. Ignace this weekend. Trucks begin arriving today. They'll be on display in the downtown area beginning Friday, and the parade of lights across the Mackinac Bridge is Saturday night. Other events this week.

0: and include Tap into the Trails Saturday in Sheboygan, Michigan Firemen's Memorial Festival in Roscommon. It's the Paddle Antrim Festival in Bel Air, and the Onaway State Park Harvest Festival this weekend, along with the Onaway Car and Motorcycle Show. No one matched all the numbers in last night's Powerball. That jackpot grows to $298 million Saturday. And in the NFL, it's week two of the 2026 season, beginning tonight in Buffalo. Lions and Bills. Kickoff is 8:15. I'm Mike Grisdale with Big D and Bubba.
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0: Here is our forecast across Big Country. A few showers possible this morning. Clouds clearing later. Highs today low to mid 70s. Partly cloudy tonight. Chilly with a low of 45. Tomorrow, partly sunny, high Friday, upper 60s. And for the weekend, maybe a shower Saturday, but mostly sunny conditions expected on Sunday.
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1: Good morning. I got to tell you, I listen to you guys every morning. This morning, I'm

0: sitting at a stoplight, and I'm literally laughing out loud in the car at you guys. And I look over, and the dude in the next lane's looking at me like, lady, what the hell is wrong with you?
1: We need like a bumper sticker that says, I'm not crazy, I'm laughing at Big D and Bubba.
0: I know, you do. It's great. You guys are one. If you can make me laugh on my way to work at this hour in the morning, it's going to be a good day.
1: Aw, thank you. That may be the sweetest thing that anybody has ever said.
0: Bye-bye.

0: I turned it on the wrong loop, though. That is a jam, man. By the way, now you're on the phone. We got Luke on now.
1: I didn't know. I'm so happy that so y'all are hearing that now. Finders Keepers is available for people to hear.
0: Yeah, well, it is
2: well,
0: for us.
2: We get like the it's like the preview thing or whatever.
0: Yeah,
2: you
0: know?
1: Love it.
0: And now everybody else will get it very soon, though. That's what's great.
2: Yeah. Yeah, congrats on the album, man. And also, how do we get your boy on our fantasy football league? What the heck? Is that weird? Can we do that? Is that a
1: problem? Well, you know, we'll just have to start an underground high school fantasy football league.
2: Dude, I know.
1: Then we'll get raided by the IRS.
2: Yeah.
1: It'll be great.
0: Where did he get this football athleticism?

0: Did you play?
1: I'm checking milkman routes.
2: Yeah.
1: I'm checking post office routes. People, what's funny is I was a pretty good, decent athlete, but I was the, you know, I went to a big public school in South Georgia. I was the youngest kid in my grade. Like, literally, like, out of 440, I was 440 youngest.
2: Mm.
1: Like, my birthday was, like, right before. Like, my parents, I think my mom just woke up one morning, says, yeah, we're not holding you back anymore. You're prematurely going to school.
2: Yeah, so right.
1: Threw me in kindergarten. But then, I was, like, really late to, like, I didn't really grow till I was 17, 18. So, thank God all that happened, because that's why I started playing guitar. But Bo, you know, it's been fun watching his progression throughout, really all through all of his sports, and even both of my boys, and even my nephew, Till, you know, when he came to live with us, he was a two-sport athlete, but it's been really fun watching the high school football season get kicked off and watching my son, you know, all his hard work making it happen.
0: Isn't it cool? Like, we get to have you on the show and we don't have to talk about you. Even though the music is, you know, obviously the focus, the new album and everything like that. It's just cool to have something else to talk about other than, oh, he's on American Idol. Oh, he's that guy, Country Girl, Shake It For Me. I mean, it's cool to have something new.
1: Well, I tell you what's really fun. So after the ESPN game, we obviously recorded it at home. I think I've watched it 12 times. Me and other friends that are, like, geeked out about football, we dissected every play. And then we woke up Saturday morning after the game at, like, 7:30, and for 3 hours we dissected every play of the game. So what's been really amazing is, like, my whole fall now, and my 16-year-old is a really good golfer, and it's golf season, too. So Monday, Tuesday, Wednesday, Thursday, I'm going to watch my 16-year-old play in golf tournaments. And then on Friday, Bo is out there doing Friday Night Lights. So it's like, yeah, like my whole fall, like even to myself, I mean, I'm like totally immersed in their lives, not mine.
2: You're like, I don't want to go play at a concert. I don't want to watch my
1: kids.
2: And then
1: I drop an album in the middle of September.
0: But you know what? It's such a cool reality check, because 21, 22-year-old Luke Bryan wouldn't have seen this phase of life coming. And there's no way you could even go back and tell yourself, hey, dude, it's going to be cool. And you wouldn't even understand it until you got to it.
2: Luke Bryan is our guest, and we'll talk more with Luke next.
3: Woo!

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1: Luke Bryan's on the show, but we're talking more about his high school football star son.
2: Well, it was, so you'll love this story, guys. So on Thursday, I was in Ottawa, Ontario. I flew home, got into bed. By the time I land, it was about 2 o'clock Friday morning. I wake up like somebody had, infused caffeine in my bloodstream. I woke up about 8, and then we do the game. The game gets finished about 10 p.m. Well, then I go sit around my fire at the house, and we talk about the game till about 12:30 a.m. Well, then I wake up at 8 the next day, or that morning, the same morning, Well, when I'm on stage in Saratoga, I start trying to tell the fans, like, my day. And I'm like, so I'm on stage at 9:30, and I'm telling the fans, today at 12:30, I was at a fire in Tennessee, 12:30 a.m., and now I'm in Saratoga Springs at 9:45, thanking y'all for selling out the Word on the Street tour. And then, right after the show, I fly back home on Sunday, and I'm back in my bed, and I'm like, I have no idea where the hell I'm at in my universe right now.
1: Yeah, bad. Well, the new album is out. It's called Signs. Luke Bryan is a guest. We'll talk more with Luke on the way next. Hang on. Yeah.

0: 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By the way, Gusto is a simple online payroll and benefits tool that you should be using if you're a small business. 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
1: Luke Bryan is our guest. Album, ninth studio. Golly, nine albums. That's crazy.
2: That's awesome.
3: Somebody, yes. That means somebody agreed to loan me the money for nine albums.
1: Right. And we're going to get this back. Yeah, you're going to get it back. And then some.
0: You know, I screwed up. I noticed something. I was going to bring them in today because I knew you were coming on the show. I bought those multivitamins that you have at Walmart.
3: Oh, the one-a-days. Come on.
0: Yeah, they're awesome, by the way. They're great.
3: You know, I could have sent you a little, I could have sent you a under the off-market version with a little Viagra sprinkle.
0: You know,
1: multivitamin.
0: I would never say no, but no, I got to tell you,
3: you can just go take your own Viagra. It's fine.
0: I was going to bring them in, but here's the problem with the multivitamins. I realized today when I looked at the little bottle and I went, oh, I've been taking, it's funny you make the Viagra joke. I've been taking the women's one. I didn't realize there was two different kinds.
1: Of course. You're taking the right one.
0: I thought
1: one.
0: It was the
1: one. No, you're right.
0: I got the orange bottle.
3: All, you're not on the women's bottle, by the way. I'm sure a lot of haters out there would like to claim I'm peddling female.
0: You actually, your silhouette is on the bottle. Oh, it's you, and it looks like you're holding up a middle finger.
1: Okay.
0: I know it's a one, but it looks like a middle finger. I'm just saying.
1: You got him.
3: I love it.
1: You got him. Hey,
3: one a day will appreciate the free ad.
1: Yeah. Hey, what's your thoughts on artificial intelligence and how it's moving more and more into music?
3: You know, first of all, my first frustration with it is, you know, you put a song out, and then the narrative starts on songs that you put out, people start a fake narrative on whether us as artists or writers AI'd it. I mean, my thing is, you're not going to slow down any processes of innovation in movies, music, daily life. You're not going to slow it down. I mean, I've got many, many writers on this album. Now, all I can say is I know the songs that I personally wrote, there was no AI involved. Now, I don't know. Let's just say outside writers sent me a song. Now, they would AI my voice when they pitched me the song.
1: Oh, wow.
3: So I could hear my voice and how I would sound.
1: But I don't see that as cheating.
0: That's them actually selling the song to you to go, look,
3: Well, what's funny, you'll love this. So I called the writers. And I said, hey, throw my voice on this thing. I want to hear how I sound on it. 10 minutes later, my voice is on it. Then I agree to record the song. And then when I go to sing it in the studio, how do you determine when it's a good thing and when it's a bad thing? I mean, my main thing is at some point, me being the artist, I've got to try to connect with my audience. There's just so much.
0: Yeah. Here's the thing. If it's a tool you're looking for, you're digging a ditch, you want to use a shovel.
3: You want to use a spoon or an excavator.
0: Yeah, exactly. So, and then this is the thing. You're talking about connecting with your audience. A human has to connect with a human. Sure, there can be.
3: You still got to show up, do the work,
0: yes.
3: Put in the time. Even if there are writers out there using AI things, they still got to. I mean, I don't think AI is in a situation where it's ready to really figure out how to emotionally connect. I still think whoever is steering the ship on that still has to try to write a song that connects. I mean, you even look at, like, when people try to discredit what you're doing, that's when it gets frustrating. And when the person that's worked their ass off for all these years has to go explain themselves, it's like, man, what are we doing here? If you think the song's AI and you don't like the song, just don't listen to the damn thing.
1: Well, there's always that.
0: I do want to say, too, if you're looking for real human connection, I love the song Praying by the Rules.
3: Yeah.
0: How many of us have found ourselves in that exact situation? You're in the middle of the woods. You're in the middle of work. You're in the middle of whatever. You could be in traffic and, you know, you're not on your knees bowing your head. You're in the moment and you're praying because you need God to help you in whatever that situation is. I love that song. And I

0: Just think that steering everything back to the album, go and check that out. You're going to love that. You're going to love a lot of the stuff on this record.
1: Yeah, it's called Signs from Luke Bryan.
0: You mean Bo Bryan's dad?
1: Yeah, Bryan's dad? Yeah, do you know he sings?
0: What?
1: Bo's dad, he sings.
0: I didn't know
1: He sings with Jason Aldean.
0: I didn't know that.
1: Yeah. He's a backup singer.
0: He's going to be like the new press secretary. I saw him doing a thing at the White House.
1: Yeah, he's doing all kinds of stuff. Yeah. That's Bo's dad. Yeah, how about that? Yeah. Mm-hmm. Bo's making me a lot of money, I think, somehow in the underground.
2: I tell my boys they better be successful so they can pay for all this stuff that I bought them to, you know, from their deer hunting farms and stuff. God. I'm like, hey, at some point my money's running out, boys. Y'all got to
1: I ain't paying for any more camps of your stupid football camps. Go figure it out, kids. Again, the album is called Signs, the one and only Luke Bryan. Luke, thank you, brother. Love you. Have a good one.
2: Thank y'all.
1: See you, man.
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0: Big Country 102.9, Mike Grisdale, a Thursday morning sports break. Yesterday in Toronto, former Tiger Max Scherzer beat his former club as the Blue Jays ended Detroit's six-game winning streak, beating the Tigers 5-1. Detroit in Chicago tonight to take on the White Sox. NFL, week two of the 2026 season begins tonight in Buffalo. Lions and Bills will dedicate the new Highmark Stadium. Lions will be without a couple starters on the offensive line. Guard Christian Mahogany and first-round pick tackle Blake Miller are out because of injuries suffered last week. Bills are a 4.5-point favorite. Kickoff is 8:15. Red Wings officially begin training camp today in Detroit. Dylan Larkin will not be on the ice due to an upper body injury. That's according to interim general manager Sean Horkoff.
1: Saluting those that go above and beyond with our First Responder Friday. 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

0: Morgan Wallen and You Proof with Big D and Bubba. 1-800-667-8686. What's up, Carson?
1: It's official. AI has broken, has destroyed trivia night.
0: How so?
1: So where I play trivia, the company that does it, they will put out a clue about 2 hours before the game and say, here's a clue for the final category. And the other night, the clue was Lost, the TV show back from the aughts that ended terribly from everything I read, because I never watched it.
0: The clue was about the TV show
1: Lost. Okay. So you kind of know. And so I get on Wikipedia and I'm trying to look at, you know, what could be trivia
0: answers.
1: Do
0: your homework, right.
1: Yeah. And it had a photo. It was absolutely the TV show Lost, about the plane crash, about the island, the whole thing. So the question was something about what landmark was at the finish line of the TV show Lost. And everyone's like, literally everybody in the bar says, what finish line? What are you talking about? Like, this is a show about people that survived a plane crash on an island. This makes no sense. Well, it turns out if you AI the TV show Lost, back in 2002, there was a short-lived reality show that was a race. And the ending of it was you had to make it to the Statue of Liberty.
0: Oh, wow.
1: So even the trivia host was like, this, I just Googled it, it's wrong. And it turns out because whoever creates these questions was an AI thing, and all people were living.
0: Well, that's the problem with AI slop,
1: yes,
0: is that it's only going to get worse and worse and worse. If you want to ruin AI for everybody else, feed it a bunch of BS.
1: Yeah.
0: Like, feed it a bunch of nonsense. That way it gets everything wrong.
1: Also, I would like it noted that I watched 11 minutes of a documentary about this stupid TV show on YouTube that apparently ended so terribly, people are still mad about it. That is 11 minutes of my life that, because of AI and whoever this trivia creator is, yeah, I now have all this stupid knowledge in my head about a show I will never watch. On a train.

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1: Areas of rain early today, otherwise a mix of sun and clouds. Complete forecast coming up. Now, big country news. More sticker shock at the gas pump this morning. Prices spiked again overnight. Average price in Michigan right now for a gallon of regular is $4.74, but many stations in northern Michigan selling it close to $5 a gallon this morning. And the price of diesel has set another record high. Average in Michigan is now $6.54 a gallon. Fatal accident reported in Wexford County. A woman died Wednesday afternoon following a two-vehicle crash at the intersection of East M-115 and West 13th Street. Deputies say a vehicle driven by a man from Cedar collided with a vehicle driven by a woman from Boone. She was taken to the hospital where she later died. Man was treated at the scene for minor injuries. No names have been released as the investigation continues. In Emmett County, state police are investigating a hit and run after a construction zone worker was struck by a vehicle Wednesday afternoon. Troopers say it happened just before 2:30 p.m. yesterday near the intersection of U.S. 31 and Brutus Road. Preliminary investigation indicates that a black Chevrolet SSR driven by an older man hit the worker before continuing south on 31. No word on the condition of the victim. I'm Mike Grisdale with Big D and Bubba.
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1: Here is our forecast across big country. A few showers possible this morning. Clouds clearing later. Highs today low to mid-70s. Partly cloudy tonight. Chilly with a low of 45. Tomorrow, partly sunny. High Friday, upper 60s. And for the weekend, maybe a shower Saturday. But mostly sunny conditions expected on Sunday.
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2: Jamie says, which two letters in the alphabet are always jealous? N, V.
3: Molly tweets, realizing my emergency contact is my husband, who doesn't even know his own doctor's name. 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
2: Erica says, you're born, you watch pants go from baggy to skinny, back to baggy every 10 years, and then you die.
3: And Sean says, alligators can live up to 100 years, which is why there's an increased chance that they will see you later.
2: 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We'll see it at Big D and Bubba. 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
10: Big Country 102.9, Mike Grisdale, a Thursday morning sports break. Yesterday in Toronto, former Tiger Max Scherzer beat his former club as the Blue Jays ended Detroit's six-game winning streak, beating the Tigers 5-1. Detroit in Chicago tonight to take on the White Sox. NFL, week two of the 2026 season begins tonight in Buffalo. Lions and Bills will dedicate the new Highmark Stadium. Lions will be without a couple starters on the offensive line. Guard Christian Mahogany and first-round pick tackle Blake Miller are out because of injuries suffered last week. Bills are a 4.5-point favorite. Kickoff is 8:15. Red Wings officially begin training camp today in Detroit. Dylan Larkin will not be on the ice due to an upper body injury. That's according to interim general manager Sean Horkoff.
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1: Hey, I've been texting back and forth with Hannah, and I've got her on the phone now. Hey, Hannah, welcome to the show. Good morning. How are you, by the way?
2: I'm good. How are you?
1: Well, we're good.
0: I like that you guys are texting BFFs now.
1: I know it.
2: Me and my daughter listen to your show every morning when I take her to the babysitters and on my way home from work.
1: Oh, well, thank you. So anyway, Hannah has some big news, Bubba.
0: Like what?
1: Well, I will let Hannah make the announcement. Go ahead.
2: I have officially been accepted into nursing school.
1: What? Da, da, da, da, da, da. Way to go. Nice.
2: Well, y'all don't know this, but we have conversations every morning in my car on my way to work.
1: Oh, do we? You're talking back and forth? It's whenever we start actually responding, that's when you get to go see someone. But you'll learn all about that in nursing school. So how long is this going to take?
2: It's only been a year program.
1: Okay.
2: It's going to be an LPN. I've been a CNA for 10 years, and I'm a medical assistant right now. And so I'm just taking that next step to further it a little bit more.
0: Well, we are so excited for you. That is awesome.
1: Good for you and your daughter, and that's awesome. So great. So great. Well, we just wanted to call and tell you congratulations, and I wanted you to tell that to Bubba, so thank you.
0: Because I love Scrubs.
2: Yeah.
1: Bubba, we're big Scrub guys.
0: Yeah. Always have been a fan of Scrubs. And you know it's weird because a lot of like people in the medical field say, yes, guys always say that. But we were way ahead of the curve.
1: Oh, yeah, before
0: we were
1: cool.
0: In the beginning. We were for before sure. Grey's Anatomy. We liked Scrubs.
1: That's right. Hannah, we love you. Have a great one. Thank you. Tell your daughter we said hey, too.
2: I sure will. Thanks. All right.

0: Bubba. Again, thanks to Luke Bryan for hanging out with us on the show earlier. That was fun. Great to get his take on AI, too. If you missed the interview, check it out. We've got it up on our socials at Big D and Bubba, YouTube, Instagram, TikTok, etc.
1: So if you get on our social media, you'll see everyone in the comments every time. Bubba sure does look good. Look how much weight Bubba's lost. 50 to 60 plus pounds now. He's doing great, man. And part of that is lean is with a good diet and exercise program as well.
0: 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I had a conversation with a couple of my friends yesterday over text, and we were just talking about movies, and you know what I've never seen? What's the Stephen King movie where they find the body?
1: Every Stephen King movie?
0: No, but I mean, like, the little boys, they find the body.
1: Stop it. Yeah. Stop it. Someone yell it out if you know it. Stand by me.
0: So we were talking about that because there's a quote in there. You know, it was interesting because there's a quote that said, I never had any friends later on like the ones I had when I was 12.
1: Yeah.
0: And then he says, you know, does anyone? And I was like, man, that's really true because I keep in touch with my friends from that era more than I do from any other era of my life.
1: Me too.
0: Isn't that the

0: strangest, coolest thing?
1: Close. Yeah.
0: I have 12, like one or two friends not from that era that are super close.
1: Think about all this stuff, though. At that age, dude, it's everything is an adventure.
0: Yeah.
1: And you have these bonds with these other people who are also having this adventure with you. You're discovering things for the first time, going through the woods and playing war or whatever we used to do, you know, going and jumping off of cliffs into water or whatever.
0: Whatever we could get ourselves into.
1: I never did that, by the way.
0: I jumped off the train tracks into the rivers and bayous and you name it. Yeah, dude, it was
1: what
0: we did.
1: That movie's really good, though.
0: Well, the reason I'm playing the Forrest Gump music in the background is because I was telling them about how I had watched Forrest Gump with my son. And he liked the movie, but he didn't understand all the references from the 60s, 70s, 80s and stuff.
1: Yeah.
0: So I was like, somehow we've got to get in touch with Robert Zemeckis, who did the movie.
1: Is he online? Can I just look
0: him up? I looked him up on Twitter, and it was like I couldn't find him.
1: I was joking.
0: Oh, I really was, because I tried yesterday. I'm like, man, we've got to plant this idea.
1: Of doing an updated one?
0: An updated one, like a reboot. But I hate the word reboot, because a lot of times whenever you hear reboot, you think suck. But you have the original director do it. You have new actors and actresses do it. But you do the whole thing updated with the 90s, 2000s, 2010s, that kind of stuff. Because there's so many big events that have happened. I mean, dude, the internet wasn't a thing when Forrest Gump came out.
1: I think there's instead of doing the whole story again and just putting those in, just come up with a whole new story.
0: Why not just do the whole story again?
1: Because then it's a reboot.
0: It is a reboot, but it's updated for a generation that now will get the references.
1: Yeah. Anyway, Stand By Me is really good. You should watch it.
0: Stand By Me and Forrest Gump, both great movies. I mean, dude, could you imagine how much better they could do all the scenes with Lieutenant Dan now?
1: Yeah.
0: I mean, what they did in the original was so groundbreaking. Remember, we were like, how'd they do that?
1: Yeah, the legs, you mean?
0: Yeah.
1: Yeah. I took

0: cigarettes. It's Morgan Wallen, and we're Big D and Bubba. 1-800-667-8686. You want to get in touch with us?
1: Good morning. I know you're not talking about this morning, but I thought of something. I thought maybe you'd like to hear it. It's kind of funny.
0: Okay.
1: I seen the tattoo of a guy that was in prison at one time. You know what that means when I got 13 and a half on their tattoo with a skull?
2: No, I thought that might have been like a Harry Potter reference or something.
3: Isn't that a Jelly Roll thing?
1: No. I asked him finally, and he says it's 13 and a half is 12 jurors, one judge, and a half-assed chance.
3: So were you in prison?
1: No.
3: Oh.
1: So not me.
3: You just asked some guy who had that on him why he had it, and that's what he said?
2: What's the 13 and a half?
1: Yeah, well, because I knew him, and I thought, I'm going to ask him one day.
3: What was he in prison for?
1: Drugs.
3: Drugs, all right. All right, well, hey, thank you. I feel a little more streetwise now.
2: That's right. I know. Thanks for informing all of us.

0: took moving on.
1: So what's the deal with Morgan Wallen and Grand Theft Auto? I saw the...
2: He is on the soundtrack. Here, I'll turn this up.
1: There's a soundtrack for a game?
2: Oh, yeah. Dude.
1: Is this what plays in the radio on the in the cars?
2: Yes, when you steal a car or you have a car, you can change radio stations in GTA. And this song, Last Thing You Need, is on GTA 6, the album. Which... Morgan may be the perfect country artist for GTA soundtrack.
1: Yeah.
2: I mean, they had, like in the classic ones, man, I used to roll around with, like, the Johnny Paycheck and, a snowman.
1: Oh, Jerry.
2: Dude, I would put Jerry Reed and Johnny Paycheck on all the time back in the day, whatever the classic station was.
1: Yeah.
2: And that was what I rolled to while I was going to commit some kind of larceny.
1: Have you seen the new? Have you seen the clips of it?
2: Yeah, it looks amazing. It looks like like a cartoon. It looks like you're playing cartoon.
1: It looks like real. It looked like it was even cartoony to me. It was like I feel like this is a camera.
2: It looks like much better animation than Toy Story, but it's not fully lifelike. But it's amazing.
1: So is this going to be, is this out now?
2: It's on the soundtrack, so yeah, it is out.
1: So the soundtrack is out as well?
2: Yeah, this dropped last night, if I'm not mistaken, at midnight. So
1: Is he the only country artist on it? I'm looking at
2: He's the only one I know of right now. Let me go to the album here.
1: Oh, Young Lean is on.

0: Oh, Young Lean?
1: Yeah,
0: no
1: yeah.
0: way.
1: And so is Paco Amoroso.
0: Oh, I can't
1: and
0: wait.
1: And Pink Pantheress.
0: Oh, that's awesome.
1: Uh-huh. So that's pretty cool. I'm a big fan of Pink Pantheress.
0: Lots of unknown tracks. I love it. We have, what, 62 days until GTA 6 comes out?
1: I keep hearing rumors that it's still not going to come out, but who knows?
2: Call or text 1-800-667-8686. Big D and Bubba will be back in a moment.
0: Hey, it's Big D and Bubba. 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

0: Oh, man, you want to talk about college football turning it up like an extra notch? That LSU-Ole Miss game is so big. Ella is playing tonight. The stadium tonight, getting everybody pumped up for that show. I mean, for that game.
1: Wow, what a weekend for college football, man.
0: Oh, it's going to be crazy. I can't love you anymore. It's Ella with Big D and Bubba.

0: music.
1: I think they're more shocked that we play GTA. Did we? I was playing GTA since GTA 2. I'm not going to say I was a GTA 1 guy, but definitely GTA 2. And somebody asked about other country stars. No, we looked, and right now there's nothing like Rauw Alejandro is there, Travis Scott, Future, Morgan Wallen, Keith Richards from the Stones. But the rumor is that Morgan, not only are you going to be able to play his music, he may actually appear in the game.
0: Dude, that would be the best. Dude. If he throws a chair, man,
1: I'm just saying,
0: I will be his character all
1: the time. There
0: needs
1: to be like a contest. You know, they would do drag races and stuff.
0: Yeah.
1: You do like a chair toss.
0: Yeah.
1: The Morgan Wallen chair toss.
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Well, sure beats the heck out of When You're Mean to Me. Stella Lefty there. It's Boston here on Big Country 102.9. Rolling into a 10 o'clock hour and a Thursday morning together. Steve here for the next several hours. You and me and great country music. Boy, we got a bunch of it lined up. The likes of Ella Langley and Bailey Zimmerman. Luke Combs coming at you down the line. Let's get more now with a little something about a truck. It's Big Country 102.9.

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Weather-wise, still might be some spots picking up showers this morning. Will become partly cloudy by this afternoon. Look for highs today, 60s and 70s. Partly cloudy through the night tonight. Lows back in the 40s and 50s. And Friday's got a partly cloudy start, but we'll see clouds on the increase. Maybe some isolated showers by the time we hit the evening. And through the night, highs will be in the 60s to low 70s. Right now, got great country music and a great set rolling with Justin Moore. 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

0: Pretty important day on the holidays and observances calendar today. Do you realize September 17th is International Country Music Day? 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Spinning great country here on Big Country 102.9. The reason they picked September 17th, today marks the birthday of country legend Hank Williams Sr. He was born on this date in 1923. His songs, of course, went a long way in shaping the genre. 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
1: Don't forget, if you're looking for something fun to do and you want to help a great cause on Saturday out in Boyne City, the Boyne City Performing Arts Center is the site for a concert with CeCe. She was on The X Factor, and now she's coming to Northern Michigan, presented by the Boyne Firefighters Association, a fundraiser to help make sure that the first responders in Emmett and Charlevoix County are properly equipped. You can get tickets and more information. 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

0: That's Dasher with Austin on Big Country 102.9 as we wander our way together through a Thursday. Steve here, and most anytime you get on a plane, the most entertainment you're going to get is when the flight crew does the pre-flight announcements, you know, talking about the flotation devices and where the emergency sections are and stuff. But how about this one? On September 11th, last Friday, the great Lee Greenwood gave an impromptu performance of his song God Bless the USA aboard a Southwest Airlines flight that was heading to Nashville. Earlier in the day, Lee had performed the song at a Yankees-Mets game. There was a video posted on TikTok that showed him singing the song over the plane's intercom. How neat would that have been? We got more great country on the way. Another big set? Well, we'll get it started with Travis Tritt next on Big Country 102.9.
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Another great set of country rolls us into the 11 o'clock hour. Luke Combs right there, and she got the best of me on Big Country 102.9. It's Steve on duty. Another big hour chocked full of great music. The likes

full of great music, the likes of George Strait and Ella Langley and Jelly Roll coming up. We'll keep the music rolling. Lauren Elena and Chase Matthew paired up. It's All My Exes. 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

0: That marked the 35th number one single in his illustrious career. Came off his 1999 album, Always Never the Same. George Strait right there. And write this down here on Big Country 102.9 as we wander our way through a Thursday together. 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
8: I was all but 22, I think, at the time. I'd been out on the road, lonely at night. And it'd been a while.

me tell you, she was the prettiest thing I'd ever seen in a pair of boots. Well, she walked right up to me, handed me a beer, gave me a look like, let's get out of here. And that's when I realized that she was every cowboy's dream come true.

Not exactly loving the forecast for this final full week of summer. You know, fall starts on Tuesday. Looking for some scattered showers still possible today, although it looks like it's drying out. Going to be partly cloudy this afternoon. Highs in the 70s for the most part. We'll say 60s and 70s. Tonight, looks partly cloudy with lows back in the 40s and 50s. And then we're partly cloudy to start your Friday, but clouds increase by the afternoon. Isolated rain showers expected in the evening and through the night. Highs will be in the 60s to low 70s. And we'll hold on to rain chances through the weekend as well. Boom. Great set of music. We'll keep this one moving. How about Darius Rucker? It's Big Country 102.9.

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0: 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Their big show in Grand Rapids is coming up on October 2nd. 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

Dipping their toes in the water and patootie in the sand. It's a Zach Brown Band right there, helping to start up another great set of music, winding through a Thursday together. Well, fans of Morgan Wallen buzzing these days because he shared a picture on social media that looked a lot like the artwork from the video game Grand Theft Auto 6. Now his fans are pretty sure that Morgan's music is going to be featured in that game, in case you needed another reason to buy it or steer clear of it. Now you've got one. Here's Morgan teamed up with Post Malone. 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

0: Hey, Big D and Bubba, again, thanks to Luke Bryan for joining us on the show today. Tomorrow, we're going to debut that Luke Bryan and Luke Combs song for you, as well as this guy, Drew Baldridge, joining us on the show.
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0: Kane Brown with Woman on Big Country 102.9. It's Steve on duty. And would you call yourself a safe driver? The folks at GMAC have identified what they call the five worst driving errors, one that could cause harm to you or others on the road. Here's what they are. They say multitasking. When you turn on your car, turn off your gadgets, no matter how busy your day is. Whatever it is can wait. Also, don't follow too closely. The old adage of one thousand, about 2 seconds, that's the cushion you should leave unless, you know, the pavement's slick or the weather's bad. These are some of the worst driving errors, according to GMAC. Failure to yield on a left-hand turn. I mean, sure, you have the light, but you got to check the flow as you go. Make sure there's no pedestrians or other vehicles in your path and no one's coming from the other way. Also, make sure you merge correct. That yield sign means just that, yield. Don't stop unless there's somebody coming that's, well, going to impede your flow. Accidents often happen when, the yield sign is interpreted as a stop sign. And then one more, they say, don't back up without looking. I think that goes without saying. I mean, you don't have eyes in the back of your head. Look over your shoulder when you put the car in reverse. Use your mirrors as well. And do remember, those objects in your mirror are closer than they appear. I'm just trying to help you be a safer driver. More great music's on the way. Around the corner, Luke Combs. It's Big Country 102.9.
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4: Time for a news update. More sticker shock at the gas pump today. Prices spiked again overnight. Average price in Michigan today for a gallon of regular is $4.76. Many stations, though, in northern Michigan selling it for closer to $5 a gallon. And the price of diesel has set another record high. Average in Michigan right now, $6.54 a gallon. In Emmett County, state police are investigating a hit and run after a construction zone worker was struck by a vehicle Wednesday afternoon. Troopers say it happened just before 2:30 p.m. yesterday.

0: near the intersection of U.S. 31 and Brutus Road, just south of Pellston. Preliminary investigation indicates a black Chevrolet SSR, driven by an older man, hit the worker before continuing south on 31. No word on the condition of the victim. Anyone with information is being asked to contact authorities in Emmett County. Mackinac Island gets another feather in its cap. It was named the number one best place to visit for fall by USA Today 10 Best for the second year in a row. Preparations are underway for the 30th Richard Crane Memorial Truck Show in St. Ignace this weekend. Trucks are arriving today. They'll be on display in the downtown area begin Friday, and the parade of lights across the Mackinac Bridge Saturday night. No one matched all the numbers in last night's Powerball. The jackpot grows to $298 million Saturday. Yesterday in Toronto, the Blue Jays ended the Tigers' six-game winning streak, beating Detroit 5-1. Tigers in Chicago to play the White Sox tonight. And week two of the 2026 NFL season begins tonight in Buffalo. Lions and Bills will dedicate the new Highmark Stadium. Kickoff is 8:15. I'm Mike Grisdale.
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0: Phone Keys Wallet, it's Lainey Wilson helping us through another great set of music into the 12 o'clock hour in this Thursday edition of your Takeout Tunes with Tri-County Building Centers. Something I can play for you? Well, you can shoot me a text and we'll try to get her on 877-244-1029. We've got Ella Langley on the way, Brett Young coming up. Congratulations to George Strait. He's set to be honored with the Career Maker Award in Nashville at the Songwriters Hall of Fame come October. Of course, George has helped a ton of songwriters achieve induction into the Nashville Songwriters Hall of Fame, and now he's going to be honored for what he does with those songs that all those great writers write. Here's King George. Now it's time to give it away. It's Big Country 102.9.
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1: Well, looks like any remaining rain is cleared out, or certainly will be soon across the area, leaving us with partly cloudy skies for this afternoon. Highs will be in the 60s and 70s. Partly cloudy tonight, back down in the 40s and 50s, and we'll wrap up the week on Friday with partly cloudy skies to start. Clouds on the increase, though, and some showers developing as we head into Friday evening. Highs will be in the 60s to low 70s. Right now, well, how about great country music by request? We've got plenty of it stacked up. Keep it moving with Keith Urban. 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

Luke Combs is up for a handful of the big awards at the CMAs in November, including Male Vocalist of the Year, Album of the Year, and Entertainer of the Year as well. It'll be interesting to see if he picks up any trophies. Where the Wild Things Are, putting the wraps on a great stack of requested music, rolling through.

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0: He said it all started with his show in Milwaukee at Summerfest, continued through the shows he did in London at Hyde Park, and then now on his Blame It All on My Roots arena tour. Garth Brooks said, "In all my years, I've never felt what I've been feeling this year during the live performances." Wonder if he's going to stay on the road longer than anticipated. The Dance wrapping up a great set of requested music. As we wind it through a Thursday, got time to squeeze in a few more takeout tunes. We'll do that right after this on Big Country 102.9.
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One of the brightest stars in country music today, and he just seems like a all-around good guy, doesn't he? Luke Combs, Love You Anyway, helping us over into the 1 o'clock hour. It's Steve riding with you on this big Thursday get-together. Appreciate you stopping by, letting me be a part of whatever you're doing. If you're working or playing or just kind of hanging out, we got great music to share, the likes of Brooks and Dunn and Cody Johnson, Thomas

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0: They've got a big show coming up next Friday night. They'll be playing the Acrisure Amphitheater in Grand Rapids, of course, Brooks and Dunn with My Maria. Speaking of shows coming up this Saturday night, you get a chance to take a good one in and help a great cause as the Boyne City Firefighters Association brings CeCe to the Boyne City Performing Arts Center. That'll be Saturday night. She was on the X Factor, and now she's coming to Northern Michigan, all to help raise funds for area first responders. You can get tickets and more information. 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

Well, they say we're going to stick with partly cloudy skies through the remainder of the day. Highs will be in the 60s to low 70s. Partly cloudy for us through the overnight hours as well. 40s and 50s for the lows tonight. And tomorrow we'll start partly cloudy. We'll see the clouds increase as the day goes on. I'll bring in some showers for your Friday evening and heading into the weekend. Highs will be in the 60s to low 70s. Right now, we got great country music and a great set rolls with Old Dominion. It's big country.

0: Tucker Wetmore, who told you that? It's Big Country 102.9. Well, we're a couple of weeks removed now from the passing of the legendary Dolly Parton, and her legacy continues to shine in a big way. Here's a couple of more things that might give you a smile if you're a Dolly fan. First up, CMA has just announced they're going to be doing a live two-hour TV special on October 21st. It'll come from Nashville's Belmont University called CMA Presents I Will Always Love You, a celebration of Dolly Parton. Now, if you're a Dolly collector, you probably won't be able to wait to get your hands on this one. Dolly Dolls, created by Integrity Toys, tied to Dolly's new Life of Many Colors Museum. The first collection includes three limited edition dolls that'll come out later. And finally, this weekend, Bristol Motor Speedway, a site of NASCAR's Bass Pro Shops Night Race, going to have a special tribute on track. Fans will see her signature pink butterfly logo. Not only on the track, but on some of the race cars as well. There'll be a giant banner where visitors can leave messages, and Dolly's music going to be pumped out through Bristol Motor Speedway throughout the weekend. A pretty cool tip of the cap to the legendary Dolly Parton. We've got more great music on the way. We'll fire up another set with Miranda Lambert next on Big Country 102.9.
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Miranda Lambert trails only Ella Langley in the area of CMA nominations this year. She's got some in the categories of Female Vocalist of the Year, a couple of shots to win the Musical Event of the Year, once with Chris Stapleton on A Song to Sing, another with Kacey Musgraves on Horses and Divorces. There she is, all on her lonesome. It's Mama's Broken Heart on Big Country 102.9. We're winding through another great set of music. Zach Top on the way. Morgan Wallen coming up. It's Coe Wetzel here, taking the high road. It's Big Country.

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Russell Dickerson with your Wild on Big Country 102.9 as we wander through another great set of music and into the 2 o'clock hour. Final and finest for you and I to share. Going to load it down with great music on the way. All the likes of Chris Stapleton and Morgan Wallen. We've got Kenny Chesney coming up too. Brooks and Dunn now taking us down the red dirt road. It's Big Country 102.9.

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0: Chris Stapleton thinks you should probably leave. I'd prefer it if you stick around here at Pig Country 102.9. Kenny Chesney just before that. He was on the Today Show today, performing on their city concert series. Some tracks off his new album that's coming out not this Friday, but next, September 25th, called Silver Sands Marina. It's Steve here with you as we wander our way together through a Thursday. Got plenty more great country to share before we part company. Morgan Wallen's going to kick off another big set next.
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Had a fellow text in the other day and ask why we don't play Morgan Wallen's Been By Now, and my response was true. We do. He's just got so many darn songs, it may not come up as often as you like to. It's Morgan there here on Big Country 102.9. Looking at partly cloudy skies, remainder of the day. Highs hanging around in the 60s and 70s. We'll be partly cloudy tonight and back down in the 40s and 50s. And clouds on the increase for your Friday. Looks like some evening showers possible with highs in the 60s to low 70s. Right now, well, it's great country music and a great big set. 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

0: You know, I realized the other day, sure, we're all different, but there's a lot of things that kind of make us all the same. Some of those things that you might call everyday inconveniences. There's a thread online that I came across, and it's got some really funny responses about what are some of the everyday inconveniences that you run into. Things like buying a new pair of scissors, only to realize you need another pair of scissors to open the package. When you lose the end of the tape on the roll and you finally find it, but then it just shreds off in long, annoying pieces. Or everyday inconveniences, things like the age-old dilemma, 10 hot dogs and only 8 hot dog buns. Yeah, that's a strange one. Mismatched Tupperware lids and containers, like you need a rectangle lid and all you can find is the oval ones. A bag of chips that's mostly air. Some blame shrinkflation. And grocery bags that rip right before you get to the door. You just start praying to yourself it's not the one that's got the pasta sauce in it. Yeah, we're all pretty different, but there's little things that make us all the same. More great music. I got it coming up. We all love country, right? Jordan Davis is next. It's Big Country 102.9.
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Hi.

0: Brian for joining us on the show today. Tomorrow we're going to debut that Luke Bryan and Luke Combs song for you, as well as this guy, Drew Baldridge, joining us on the show.
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0: You know, of all the rolls out there, I think jelly may be my favorite. Although Tootsie's a close second, it's Heart of Stone. Putting the wraps on a great set of music and just about going to wrap up our time together as well. Steve with one foot out the door. But Greg's coming in here next. Always takes great care of you. Got you for the rest of the afternoon and up into the evening with lots of great music and always a lot of fun. He'll have more chances for you to register to win cool prizes and, well, stick around. Enjoy. I'll be back with you tomorrow. We'll do it again on a Friday. Until the next time we do get a chance to talk, just one thing I'll ask. If you would, won't you please take care of one another out there? Do always watch out for that other guy, though, because he's probably not watching out for you. Until then, Steve Sands, so long for just a while, here at Big Country 102.9.
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Greg Fletcher in this afternoon. Coming up a little bit later, we're going to be checking out something new. 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

0: Tim McGraw, Where the Green Grass Grows on Big Country 102.9. Coming up again today. In fact, this hour, I'm going to be opening the big ticket window. Your chance to see CC, the 2026 tour. You'll remember her as a finalist on The X Factor. Well, she's coming to the Boyne City High School Performing Arts Center on Saturday night at 7. 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

Tucker Wetmore, wind up missing you on Big Country 102.9. Coming up, a little more sunshine as we go today. High of 72, partly cloudy, 47 for tonight. And for tomorrow, partly sunny, 65. Maybe a little rain on Saturday, otherwise just cloudy and 65. Back to the sun on Sunday, and again, 65. 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

Jason Aldean and Kelly Clarkson, Don't You Want to Stay on Big Country 102.9. Well, if you're looking for a fun event, check out the Big Rigs coming to St. Ignace. The Richard Crane Memorial Truck Show gets underway a little bit after noon tomorrow and into Saturday with the Parade of Lights across the Mackinac Bridge on Saturday night. 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

0: Lauren Elena and Chase Matthew with All My Exes on Big Country 102.9. Remember, we've got a little bit of comedy for you next hour. Laughter at 20 After, brought to you by the Dam Site Inn. Right now, I've got some tickets to give away.
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0: All right, here's your chance to score a couple of tickets to CC, the 2026 tour at the Boyne City High School Performing Arts Center on Saturday night at 7. She was a finalist on The X Factor, and now she's going to be taking the stage right here in Northern Michigan. Here's your chance to go, 877-244-1029, and I'll set you up with a couple of tickets right now.
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0: Today on the horizon, Brett Westgrove, living in his car with no heat, he began his Nashville career sleeping in sub-freezing conditions, showering at the cheapest gym he could find, and spending his days playing Lower Broadway. Well, it didn't take long for him to get noticed by being one of the hardest working artists there. Before long, he was working with songwriters and musicians playing at the top Nashville bars. Fast forward to today, and he can be found on tour sharing stages with big names like Luke Bryan, Dustin Lynch, John Party, and more. Here's Brett Westgrove with I Think You're Lying today on The Horizon.

0: That was Brett Westgrove and the tune, I Think You're Lying, on the horizon today on Big Country. Well, cast your vote. What'd you think of it? 877-244-1029. Just shoot me a quick text and let me know what you thought of it. On the horizon, brought to you by Kuwaitan Casinos, your key to winning and fun.
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2: Time for a news update. More sticker shock at the gas pump today. Prices spiked again overnight. Average price in Michigan today for a gallon of regular is $4.76. Many stations, though, in northern Michigan selling it for closer to $5 a gallon. And the price of diesel has set another record high. Average in Michigan right now, $6.54 a gallon. In Emmett County, state police are investigating a hit-and-run after a construction zone worker was struck by a vehicle Wednesday afternoon. Troopers say it happened just before 2:30 p.m. yesterday near the intersection of U.S. 31 and Brutus Road, just south of Pelston. Preliminary investigation indicates a black Chevrolet SSR, driven by an older man, hit the worker before continuing south on 31. No word on the condition of the victim. Anyone with information is being asked to contact authorities in Emmett County. Mackinac Island gets another feather in its cap. It was named the number one best place to visit for fall by USA Today 10 Best for the second year in a row. Preparations are underway for the 30th Richard Crane Memorial Truck Show in St. Ignace this weekend. Trucks are arriving today. They'll be on display in the downtown area begin Friday, and the parade of lights across the Mackinac Bridge Saturday night. No one matched all the numbers in last night's Powerball. The jackpot grows to $298 million Saturday. Yesterday in Toronto, the Blue Jays ended the Tigers' six-game winning streak, beating Detroit 5-1. Tigers in Chicago to play the White Sox tonight. And week two of the 2026 NFL season begins tonight in Buffalo. Lions and Bills will dedicate the new Highmark Stadium. Kickoff is 8:15. I'm Mike Grisdale.
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0: Justin Lynch and Jelly Roll Chevrolet on Big Country 102.9. Remember to keep listening for that Rodney Dangerfield clip from the movie Back to School. 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It's time to get things back to normal. When you hear that clip from Rodney Dangerfield, all you have to do is text the word school to 877-244-1029, and you'll have a chance to win with Modernistic and Big Country 1029.
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5: 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She's wonderful, but she can be so annoying. Like, you ever drive with your mom as an adult? I would rather pick up an escaped convict.

0: at least they're satisfied. You know what I mean? My mom, she doesn't really say anything out loud. She just makes that noise that moms make when they think they're about to crash, which is roughly every 10 seconds. You know that noise? I just want to veer into oncoming traffic. I'll give you something to about later. Then she starts grabbing that handle, the we're all going to die handle. What is that thing even there for? In case you want to turn your car into a subway at some point? Or have a little baby doing chin-ups on it or something? And she starts pressing on her brake. The fake brake, right? Oh, yeah, Mom, that was helpful. Yeah, we almost crashed, but you mimed braking. Thank goodness for that. Thank you.
1: I don't care who you are. That's 30 right there.
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Kenny Chesney and Uncle Cracker on Big Country 102.9. Partly cloudy when the sun goes down tonight. Temps dipping into the mid-40s. Tomorrow, partly sunny and about 65. Kind of the similar story for Saturday. Maybe a little bit of rain on Saturday. Otherwise, cloudy and mid-60s. Again for Sunday, although a little bit more sunshine. Here's Lainey Wilson and John Mayer with Phone Keys Wallet on Big Country 102.9.

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1: Time for a news update. More sticker shock at the gas pump today. Prices spiked again overnight. Average price in Michigan today for a gallon of regular is $4.76. Many stations, though, in northern Michigan selling it for closer to $5 a gallon. And the price of diesel has set another record high. Average in Michigan right now, $6.54 a gallon. In Emmett County, state police are investigating a hit-and-run after a construction zone worker was struck by a vehicle Wednesday afternoon. Troopers say it happened just before 2:30 p.m. yesterday near the intersection of U.S. 31 and Brutus Road, just south of Pelston. Preliminary investigation indicates a black Chevrolet SSR, driven by an older man, hit the worker before continuing south on 31. No word on the condition of the victim. Anyone with information is being asked to contact authorities in Emmett County. Mackinac Island gets another feather in its cap. It was named the number one best place to visit for fall by USA Today 10 Best for the second year in a row. Preparations are underway for the 30th Richard Crane Memorial Truck Show in St. Ignace this weekend. Trucks are arriving today. They'll be on display in the downtown area begin Friday, and the parade of lights across the Mackinac Bridge Saturday night. No one matched all the numbers in last night's Powerball. The jackpot grows to $298 million Saturday. Yesterday in Toronto, the Blue Jays ended the Tigers' six-game winning streak, beating Detroit 5-1. Tigers in Chicago to play the White Sox tonight. And week two of the 2026 NFL season begins tonight in Buffalo. Lions and Bills will dedicate the new Highmark Stadium. Kickoff is 8:15. I'm Mike Grisdale.
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0: 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Hey, don't forget to get your tickets for John Barry bringing his 30th anniversary tour to the Aplex in Alpena December 11th. That'll be a Friday night show. 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

0: say so. Dan and Shay, Say So on Big Country 102.9. And if you want to win tickets to see him in Grand Rapids, well, just say so. 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

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Of course, it's Friday tomorrow. 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

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Well, your forecast tonight, partly cloudy, low in the mid-40s, partly sunny, mid-60s for tomorrow. In fact, temperatures kind of hanging in that range for the weekend, too. Isolated showers on Saturday, mostly sunny for Sunday, though. 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

0: Travis Tritt, I'm Gonna Be Somebody on Big Country 102.9. 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You might recall she was a finalist on the X Factor USA, and now she's coming to Northern Michigan. 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We're going to feature one of her songs tomorrow afternoon on The Horizon.
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0: Lee Bryce, One of Them Girls on Big Country 102.9 with Greg Fletcher. 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

0: Big D and Bubba, again, thanks to Luke Bryan for joining us on the show today. Tomorrow, we're going to debut that Luke Bryan and Luke Combs song for you, as well as this guy, Drew Baldridge, joining us on the show.
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Megan Maroney, Am I Okay? 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Forecast, mid-40s tonight and partly cloudy. Cooler temperatures for the next couple of days, mid-60s and partly sunny tomorrow. Cloudy 65, a few isolated showers on Saturday, then back to sunshine for Sunday.

Forecast, mid-40s tonight and partly cloudy. Cooler temperatures for the next couple of days, mid-60s and partly sunny tomorrow. Cloudy, 65, a few isolated showers on Saturday, then back to sunshine for Sunday. And again, the high 65. Here are the brothers Osborne, Stay a Little Longer on Big Country 102.9.

Tyler Hubbard dancing in the country on Big Country 102.9. He's going to be opening for Dan and Shay coming up in October in Grand Rapids. And you've got a chance to win a couple of tickets to that one. If you'd like to score a pair, well, just say so. 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

0: Mornings with Big D and Bubba.
1: Alyssa says, even though he murders a lot of people, you can tell Freddy Krueger is a kind of a fun-loving guy. He goes by Freddy and not

0: Fred or Frederick.
1: That's right. He's not too formal.
0: Yeah, right, right.
1: Yeah. Ryan says, getting out of bed should totally count as resistance training.
0: Dave says, Olympics, but with real life skills, like who can build the tallest pile of trash on top of the can to avoid taking it out? Gold medal.
1: Yep. And Grace says, my grandfather, by the way, this is brilliant. My grandfather spent many decades and his entire life savings unsuccessfully trying to develop and grow the world's first ham sandwich tree. That would have been genius.
0: That would have been. All right, get a good tweet. Tag us at Big D and Bubba.
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0: time zone am I on? What country am I in?
1: It doesn't matter. It's 5 o'clock somewhere.
0: It's always on 5 in Margaritaville, come to think of it.
1: Yeah, I heard that.
0: You've been there, haven't you?
1: Yes, sir.
0: I've seen your boat there.
1: I've been to Margaritaville a few times.
0: All right. Well, that's good.
1: Stumble my way back.
0: Okay. Well, we just want to make sure you can keep it between the navigational beacons.
1: Between the buoys. I got it.
0: All right. Well, it's 5 o'clock. Let's go somewhere.
1: I'm ready. Crank it up.
0: Let's get out of here.
1: I'm gone.
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